0: British universities. It's got to be clearer about what it expects from universities' engagement with local economies. But governments has got to be clear about what it wants universities to do and to make sure that they're appropriately funded to do that.
1: That's two-time University Chancellor Professor Sir Chris Husbands. The Higher Education Policy Institute says financial pressures, AI adoption and shifting student expectations are colliding faster than predicted. Police Scotland has confirmed it is investigating sexual assault allegations against former Harrods owner Mohamed El-Fayed, following reports that a new witness has come forward. The force says further inquiries are ongoing into allegations linked to El-Fayed's estate in the Highlands, where an alleged attempted rape is reported to have taken place in 1991. El-Fayed, who died in 2023, has been accused of sexually abusing hundreds of women and girls over several decades. Pico Lopez is back on home soil after Cape Verde's Fairy Tale World Cup run. He was given a hero's welcome back at his boyhood club. He was asked quite the question by a young fan.
2: Oh, here's a good question. What's the hardest person you've ever played against?
3: Oh, difficult one. There's one person that sticks out. He's not too tall. He's about 49 years old. He wears blue and white. What's his name?
1: And Lando Norris has won the Hungarian Grand Prix ahead of a battling Max Verstappen. Championship leader Kimi Antonelli came home third to extend his championship lead. From Radio News Hub, I'm Johnny Holmes.
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2: A 33-year-old man has been arrested on suspicion of causing death by dangerous driving after four people, including a baby girl, were killed in a crash in Derby. Emergency services were called at 11 p.m. on Saturday to reports of a car containing five people leaving the road and crashing into trees. Two women, aged 18 and 30, along with a 36-year-old man, were declared dead at the scene. A baby girl was taken to hospital and died a short time later. A man suspected of carrying out the Berlin Pride attack that left one person dead and 29 injured has been shot dead by police during a confrontation in a suburb of the city. Abdul Bulout, a German citizen with Lebanese roots, was killed following a manhunt that lasted nearly 24 hours after the attack in central Berlin. Prosecutors said the suspect had previously sought to join the Islamic State group. Dementia should be made a government priority. That's according to 80% of the British public and an Alzheimer's charity. The charity is calling for improvements to diagnosis, treatment and care. Michelle Dyson is their CEO.
3: Those who do get diagnosed, it tends to be very late. And when they get diagnosed, they get discharged from the NHS and sent home, if they're lucky, with a leaflet. For example, if you get diagnosed with cancer, you're then on a specialist pathway. So the experience of dementia is really poor.
2: Passengers at Gatwick Airport have been left without working toilets, running water and most food and drink services. It's after a water supply failure disrupted both terminals, although flights are continuing as normal. And hundreds of Kate Bush fans dressed head to toe in red gathered in Folkestone to recreate the singer's iconic Wuthering Heights music video for 2026's The Most Wuthering Heights Day Ever. Here they are. From Radio News Hub, I'm Johnny Holmes.
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2: The main suspect of the Berlin Pride attack has been shot and killed by police. Abdul Balout was the subject of a large manhunt. The attack left a woman dead and at least 29 others injured. There's mounting pressure for universities in England.
3: Government needs to be much clearer about what it wants universities to do. It's got to be clear about about what it expects from research universities. It's got to be clearer about what it expects from universities' engagement with local economies. But governments has got to be clear about what it wants universities to do and to make sure that they're appropriately funded to do that.
2: That's two-time University Chancellor Professor Sir Chris Husbands. The Higher Education Policy Institute says financial pressures, AI adoption and shifting student expectations are colliding faster than predicted. Police Scotland has confirmed it is investigating sexual assault allegations against former Harrods owner Mohamed El Fayed, following reports that a new witness has come forward. The force says further inquiries are ongoing into allegations linked to El Fayed's estate in the Highlands, where an alleged attempted rape is reported to have taken place in 1991. El Fayed, who died in 2023, has been accused of sexually abusing hundreds of women and girls over several decades. Pico Lopez is back on home soil after Cape Verde's Fairy Tale World Cup run. He was given a hero's welcome back at his boyhood club. He was asked quite the question by a young fan.
4: Oh, here's a good question. What's the hardest person you've ever played against?
5: Oh, difficult one. There's one person that sticks out. He's not too tall. He's about 49 years old. He wears blue and white. What's his name?
2: And Lando Norris has won the Hungarian Grand Prix ahead of a battling Max Verstappen. Championship leader Kimi Antonelli came home third to extend his championship lead. From Radio News Hub, I'm Johnny Holmes.
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2: A 33-year-old man has been arrested on suspicion of causing death by dangerous driving after four people, including a baby girl, were killed in a crash in Derby. Emergency services were called at 11 p.m. on Saturday to reports of a car containing five people leaving the road and crashing into trees. Two women, aged 18 and 30, along with a 36-year-old man, were declared dead at the scene. A baby girl was taken to hospital and died a short time later. A man suspected of carrying out the Berlin Pride attack that left one person dead and 29 injured has been shot dead by police during a confrontation in a suburb of the city. Abdul Bulout, a German citizen with Lebanese roots, was killed following a manhunt that lasted nearly 24 hours after the attack in central Berlin. Prosecutors said the suspect had previously sought to join the Islamic State group. Dementia should be made a government priority. That's according to 80% of the British public and an Alzheimer's charity. The charity is calling for improvements to diagnosis, treatment and care. Michelle Dyson is their CEO.
3: Those who do get diagnosed, it tends to be very late. And when they get diagnosed, they get discharged from the NHS and sent home, if they're lucky, with a leaflet. For example, if you get diagnosed with cancer, you're then on a specialist pathway. So the experience of dementia is really poor.
2: Passengers at Gatwick Airport have been left without working toilets, running water and most food and drink services. It's after a water supply failure disrupted both terminals, although flights are continuing as normal. And hundreds of Kate Bush fans dressed head to toe in red gathered in Folkestone to recreate the singer's iconic Wuthering Heights music video for 2026's The Most Wuthering Heights Day Ever. Here they are. From Radio News Herb, I'm Johnny Holmes.
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0: This is Bucks Radio. You know what? I was the best business burglar in Bucks 14 years running. So why am I here selling flowers? I'll tell you why. City Talk have ruined my career. Yes, City Talk Security. With their CCTV, alarms, access control, everyone around here seems to be using them. Offices, shops, warehouses, you name it. City Talk Security has them covered. So now I'm here, a trainee florist. It's criminal. Thanks a bunch, City Talk.
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2: The main suspect of the Berlin Pride attack has been shot and killed by police. Abdul Balout was the subject of a large manhunt. The attack left a woman dead and at least 29 others injured. There's mounting pressure for universities in England.
3: Government needs to be much clearer about what it wants universities to do. It's got to be clear about about what it expects from research universities. It's got to be clearer about what it expects from universities' engagement with local economies. But governments has got to be clear about what it wants universities to do and to make sure that they're appropriately funded to do that.
2: That's two-time University Chancellor Professor Sir Chris Husbands. The Higher Education Policy Institute says financial pressures, AI adoption and shifting student expectations are colliding faster than predicted. Police Scotland has confirmed it is investigating sexual assault allegations against former Harrods owner Mohamed El Fayed, following reports that a new witness has come forward. The force says further inquiries are ongoing into allegations linked to El Fayed's estate in the Highlands, where an alleged attempted rape is reported to have taken place in 1991. El Fayed, who died in 2023, has been accused of sexually abusing hundreds of women and girls over several decades. Pico Lopez is back on home soil after Cape Verde's fairy tale World Cup run. He was given a hero's welcome back at his boyhood club. He was asked quite the question by a young fan.
4: Oh, here's a good question. What's the hardest person you've ever played against?
5: Oh, difficult one. There's one person that sticks out. He's not too tall. He's about 49 years old. He wears blue and white. What's his name?
6: Messi!
5: What's his name?
6: Messi!
5: And who's better, Messi or Pico?
2: And Lando Norris has won the Hungarian Grand Prix ahead of a battling Max Verstappen. Championship leader Kimi Antonelli came home third to extend his championship lead. From Radio News Hub, I'm Johnny Holmes.
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2: We're expecting yet another heat wave as emergency services brace for more wildfires. Firefighters have battled a number of significant wildfires across the UK during the last heat wave, while hundreds of thousands have been forced to flee their homes because of them in France and Spain. A yellow heat health alert is in place across large parts of England from tomorrow. A 33-year-old man has been arrested after four people, including a baby girl, were killed in a car crash in Derby. Two women aged 18 and 30, along with a 36-year-old man, were declared dead at the scene. The baby died a short while later in hospital. The driver has been arrested on suspicion of causing death by dangerous driving. Persistent money troubles have been linked to faster brain aging. The effect is stronger for people who've had disadvantaged childhoods and a bigger genetic risk of Alzheimer's. Well, Jacques is from University College London who did the research. He says it calls for social change.
3: Those are not only individual responsibilities. These are social responsibilities. Whether we protect people or not, whether we have a life course that is smooth or not. So I would say these are food for thought to know what kind of society we want to live in.
2: Conservative leader Kemi Badenoch calling on Andy Burnham to rule out tax rises or more borrowing to pay for social care reform. It's expected the new Prime Minister will announce an intervention on the matter this week. He said the social care system in England has been neglected. Ms. Badenoch says her party are willing to work with him to improve things as long as it's fair and funded by reduced spending. And we're a step closer to discovering aliens.
4: My research is looking for aliens, and it's looking for things we call radiotechnosignatures. And this is like evidence, intelligent, communicable life out there, and maybe assumptions about what life would look like and what we should listen for, what frequencies we should tune into.
2: That's Louisa Mason from the Royal Astronomical Society. Their studies found that alien signals might exist in higher radio frequencies that have largely gone unexplored. From Radio News Hub, I'm Frankie Hersine.
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5: Good morning and welcome to Monday. Yes, it is the start of a brand new week. If you're just waking up blurry-eyed, it is Monday. Hopefully you had a brilliant weekend, though, and you are ready and raring to go. I've got a jam-packed show lined up for you. Loads coming up, including all of the regular features which you know and love. And music this hour from the likes of Olivia Rodrigo, also Phil Collins and Philip Bailey. And we kick off with a triple play from Florence and the Machine, Teddy Swims, and first up, back to the 80s with Paula Abdul.
0: 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The

0: It's Florence and the Machine, and You've Got the Love playing at Bucks Radio, the station that loves Bucks. Good morning, it's Ben's Big Breakfast. How was your weekend? I hope it was good. Mine was super busy, and I feel like I've not even had a weekend off. It feels like Friday was yesterday, and here we are again on Monday. But it's fine. Good job. I love doing the show. And we've got a fantastic show lined up for you, including all your favourites back, like Bear Cubs, 7:15-ish. We'll be doing that. Tell you more about that a little bit later on. We've also got the Birthday Club as well. So if it's your birthday today, 27th of July, hopefully someone has nominated you for the club. And of course, a little bit later, we've got Ben's Top 10 too. All that coming up. And as I promised last week, I will do this week. Keep you fully updated with what's going on around the area as we are now fully inside the school summer holidays. Olivia Rodrigo's coming up in just a few moments with Stupid Song, and we go back to the 90s with the Goo Goo Dolls. Iris plays in moments at Bucks Radio.
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1: 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City Talk have ruined my career. Yes, City Talk Security. 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

Phil Collins and Philip Bailey, and that is Easy Lover playing at Bucks Radio, the station that loves Bucks. Good morning, 27th of July, National Scotch Egg Day today. I love a Scotch egg. Oh, I haven't had one in absolutely ages. If you get one of the proper ones, you know, if you go to like your little delicatessen or that kind of shop, those are the good, not the ones you get out of the garage, you know, in the meal deal. Proper Scotch egg, yes please, thank you very much. I might have to have one of those on the way home. It's also today National Creme Brulee Day and International Stray Dog Day. The weirdest international day today, and this just goes to show that there is a national day for everything. It is Take Your Pants for a Walk Day. I've never heard of that one before, but it is today's national day. Take Your Pants for a Walk Day. That one probably best avoided unless you want everybody else questioning your sanity.

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1: 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So if you know someone celebrating, let us know. 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Just make sure you include the date. If your nomination's read out, you'll go in the draw for the £50 to spend at the Works restaurant. And we've got some birthdays to do in around about an hour's time. Before that, music from Dead or Alive. And right now, this from Snow Patrol and Kylie Minogue. It's These Alarms at Bucks Radio.

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0: As promised, I'll keep you up to date with what's going on around the area over the course of the summer holidays. Today, the Community Cafe is open at St Michael and All Angels. It is the Rhubarb Cafe in Aston Clinton. 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
2: With your Bucks update, I'm Joshua Smith. Bucks Council's leader has stressed the authority was not immune from water restriction measures, with watering set to be reduced in some of its parks. However, Councillor Broadbent highlighted exemptions may apply in certain circumstances and advised residents to check the precise rules published by their supplier. Residents are also advised to check the website to find out whether they're affected and what activities are restricted. A senior Buckinghamshire councillor has admitted that uncertainty over the future of Beaconsfield Town Hall has continued for far too long. Councillor Christine Adali, a Liberal Democrat councillor for Beaconsfield, said the town council have been trying to engage with Bucks Council about the building for more than 4 years without success. She raised the issue during a meeting of the council's Finance and Resource Select Committee. And the Chilterns Lifestyle Centre has welcomed its 5 millionth leisure visitor. The visitor in question was Rujav, an Amersham resident and regular gym member who was presented with a hamper and balloons to mark the occasion. The Chilterns Lifestyle Centre replaced the former Chilterns pool and gym. Your latest weather's on the way next after the national headlines.
3: Emergency services are bracing for more wildfires across the UK. Matthew Dudley has more.
4: Temperatures in England and Wales are set to climb yet again with a fourth heatwave on the horizon. During the last hot spell, firefighters tackled nearly 20 blazes, as parts of southern England could reach up to 32 or 33 degrees Celsius. It's as hundreds of thousands of people were evacuated from their homes in France and Spain due to the wildfires there.
3: Andy Burnham is to host his first international visitor as Prime Minister today as he welcomes Volodymyr Zelensky. The new PM says Britain's support for Ukraine remains unwavering. He'll also share new drone technology with Ukraine. A man suspected of carrying out an attack at Berlin Pride has been shot dead by police. Abdul Balout, a German citizen with alleged links to the Islamic State group, was killed after a near 24-hour manhunt. And Conservative leader Kemi Badenoch urging Andy Burnham to rule out tax rises or extra borrowing to fund social care reform. Mr. Burnham's expected to unveil plans this week, saying England's care system has been neglected. For On Radio News Hub, I'm Frankie Hersine.
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2: Temperatures reaching 25 degrees today across Buckinghamshire, with plenty of sunny spells and some cloudy coverage as well. A gentle breeze overnight dropping to 15 degrees.
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5: Good morning. It's Monday morning, just gone 7 o'clock. I hope you had a great weekend. We are ready and raring to go on the show with all your favourite features, including the return of Bear Cubs. I know it's the school holidays, but the Bear Cubs are ready to go this week with the pupils from Steeple Claydon. I've got the Pet Shop Boys on the way after Taylor Swift and first Sixpence None the Richer.
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Taylor Swift and I Knew It, I Knew You, playing at Bucks Radio, the station that loves Bucks. Good morning, it's Ben's Big Breakfast. The school holidays now in full swing and getting underway are some of the

0: Aylesbury. On the way, we've got music from the Pet Shop Boys, and Bear Cubs is back, speaking this week to the pupils from Steeple Claydon Primary. We'll hear from them just a few moments' time at Bucks Radio.
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0: It's the Pet Shop Boys and West End Girls playing at Bucks Radio, the station that loves Bucks. Bear Cubs on the way. By the way, we will be continuing Bear Cubs over the coming weeks during the school halls. This week, as you'll find out in just a second, with the pupils from Steeple Claydon School. Next week, if you're listening out for your little ones, it is the turn of the pupils from Halton Combined School. That is the week commencing August the 3rd. And then the week of the 10th, we're going to be chatting to the pupils from Turn Furlong Infant School. So if you're listening out for your little ones, those are the dates you need. But as I say, new week, new school, and this week we're with the pupils from Steeple Claydon Primary.
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0: Here we go then. It may be the school summer holidays, but we continue on with Bear Cubs. Oh yes, and this week we're with the pupils from Steeple Claydon Primary. And this morning's question: if you could only eat foods that start with the same letter as your name, what would it be?
3: Omelette.
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4: 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Oh, I can't. I'll think of one.
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It is Harry Styles and Watermelon Sugar playing at Bucks Radio, the station that loves Bucks. Fast approaching 7:30, got your Bucks update on the way. 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
5: News. I'm Joshua Smith. Bucks Council's leader has stressed the authority was not immune from water restrictions. A senior Buckinghamshire councillor has admitted uncertainty over the future of Beaconsfield Town Hall has continued for far too long, and the Chilterns Lifestyle Centre has welcomed its 5 millionth leisure visitor. More on those stories in half an hour.
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6: I'm Joe Skelton. In Formula One, McLaren's Lando Norris took the chequered flag in Hungary to claim his first win of the season ahead of Max Verstappen and Kimi Antonelli. In Rugby League, Leeds Rhinos stay top of Super League after a 42-12 win over the Bradford Bulls. And in darts, Luke Littler retains the World Match Play title in record-breaking fashion after beating Gerwyn Price 18-9.
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5: Temperatures reaching 25 degrees today across Buckinghamshire, with plenty of sunny spells and some cloudy coverage as well. A gentle breeze overnight, dropping to 15 degrees.
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Deacon Blue and Real Gone Kid playing at Bucks Radio, the station that loves Bucks. Good morning, it's Ben's Big Breakfast. Birthday Club on the way. If it is your birthday today, you celebrate with Mick Jagger, who's 83, Sandra Bullock, who is 62 as well. And just reading in the news, being a dog owner, apparently animal behaviour experts say dogs can predict your arrival home using a mixture of smell, routine and tiny environmental cues, often waiting by the door minutes before you get back. My border Collie Molly is always at the window as I come down the road and pull into my drive. She's there, always waiting when I get home from work. Either she knows the sound of my engine, of my car, or like these experts are saying, they can smell you from, you know, so far off. If that's the case, maybe I need to change my deodorant.

It's Joss Stone, and you had me playing at Bucks Radio, the station that loves Bucks, claim to fame, when I was working at another radio station many years ago, back in Devon, because that's where Joss Stone is from. She came in, and she asked one of my colleagues who the handsome presenter was in Studio 2. And it was actually me. Yeah. Who said you should have gone to Specsavers? True story, that. True story. She probably still thinks about me now. Right now, it's time for the birthday club. This is where we say happy birthday to people and they get a step closer to winning £50 to spend at the works of Aylesbury and Wickham. The draw will be very soon because it's August at the end of the week, isn't it? Can you believe it? So if you have had a happy birthday, then you're a step closer to winning that 50 quid. Like this morning, Colette Clark, who's celebrating Colette. 27th of July, it's your birthday today. A very happy birthday from all of us here at Bucks Radio. And you are a step closer to winning that 50 quid. More chances, of course, to win tomorrow if it's your birthday. Let us know about it and we will do all of the rest. Right now, back to the music with Naina Cherry and Usain Dor. This is 7 Seconds at Bucks Radio.

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1: With Mott's Tra-

Fine Young Cannibals and Good Thing playing at Bucks Radio, the station that loves Bucks. We've got Ben's Top 10 on the way for you this morning. We're talking pizza after researchers have asked thousands of people what topping they would ban forever. Anchovies top the list, but pineapple still dividing opinion, almost exactly 50-50. Are you a pineapple on the pizza kind of person, or pineapple shouldn't go anywhere near pizza? Our top 10 this morning is all pizza-based. The top 10 pizzas loved by the people of Bucks. What will be at number one? Ooh, you'll have to find out in about 25 minutes' time as we count down that top 10 after your Bucks update for 8. And right now, this is Texas and Black Eyed Boy at Bucks Radio.

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2: With your Bucks update, I'm Joshua Smith. Buckinghamshire's parks could become parched as the council reduces watering during housepipe bans, according to its leader. Councillor Stephen Broadbent said water restrictions introduced by Anglian Water, Affinity Water and Thames Water covered customers in different parts of the county. The council's leader said all three companies served customers in Buckinghamshire, although to varying extents. He urged people to check the relevant water company's website for further information. A senior Buckinghamshire councillor has admitted that uncertainty over the future of Beaconsfield Town Hall has continued for far too long. Councillor Christine Adali, a Liberal Democrat councillor for Beaconsfield, said the town council have been trying to engage with Bucks Council about the building for more than 4 years without success. She raised the issue during a meeting of the council's Finance and Resource Select Committee. And the Chilterns Lifestyle Centre has welcomed its 5 millionth leisure visitor. The visitor in question was Rujav, an Amersham resident and regular gym member who was presented with a hamper and balloons to mark the occasion. The Chilterns Lifestyle Centre replaced the former Chilterns pool and gym. Your latest weather's on the way next after the national headlines.
3: We're expecting yet another heat wave as emergency services brace for more wildfires. Matthew Dudley has more.
4: Firefighters battled significant wildfires across the UK during the last heat wave, and temperatures are expected to climb to the 30s again this week. Meanwhile, hundreds of thousands of people have been forced to flee their homes because of fires in France and Spain. Crews have already spent days fighting large wildfires in Wales and Scotland, with some people told to evacuate there as well.
3: The man accused of carrying out an attack at Berlin Pride has been shot by police. Authorities say one person was killed and several others injured when Abdul Balout, a German citizen with links to the Islamic State group, allegedly attacked those attending the festival with a van. The Prime Minister will welcome Volodymyr Zelensky today, promising the UK support for Ukraine remains unwavering. It'll be Andy Burnham's first international visitor since entering number 10, and he'll hand over new drone technology to Ukraine. And Luke Littler's cruised his way to retaining his world match play title in Blackpool, beating Gerwyn Price 18-9. From Radio News Hub, I'm Frankie Hairsine.
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2: Temperatures reaching 25 degrees today across Buckinghamshire, with plenty of sunny spells and some cloudy coverage as well. A gentle breeze overnight dropping to 15 degrees.
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5: Good morning. It's Monday morning, 27th of July. I trust you are well and ready and raring to go. We've got the top 10 on the way very shortly indeed, where we'll be talking about Bucks' favourite pizzas. Yes, will yours feature in the top 10? Can you guess what number one is? Before all of that, music from Natalie Imbruglia, also Ariana Grande. And first up, it's Simple Minds.
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0: So we launched new vouchers most Wednesdays here on the show, and this week, well, something very, very different indeed. If you're looking for a wild family adventure this summer, you can take up to four people on the new Animal Antics Safari Experience for just £100. This sounds brilliant. You'll get to jump aboard one of the fun farm buggies that seat four people, and you'll be accompanied by one of the knowledgeable guides, and then you're off. You'll meet the ever-so-handsome llama Moriarty, the adorable lambs Pugwash and Nero, the legendary Tina Alpaca, and Flick, who is the non-sheep sheepdog. It's the first stop on the safari. We'll be in the pet sheep area, where you can experience sheep running to you, sharing a snack, demanding a back scratch. Next, you'll head over to the alpaca and the llamas for a great opportunity for selfies, and you'll also get to hand feed the crew as well. And then, this really appeals to me because I love donkeys, you'll get the chance to meet Ava and Muffin, who are always ready to welcome visitors, especially if you've got a carrot. And last but by no means least, spend time with the herd of the cutest sheep in the world, the Black Nose Valet. And as you drive round, keep an eye out for all the wildlife that calls the farm home. Learn about the valuable contributions the animals make to the daily sessions, and spot miniature pigs out and about. They get a little walk on a harness every day, so there's going to be so much to look out for. And you'll finish off your unforgettable experience with refreshments in the farm-themed cafe, including a choice of coffee or tea, cream tea, and along with cake. The Farm Safari, a perfect adventure for all animal lovers looking to make lasting memories this summer. And I think that really will be something that you'll be talking about for a very, very long time. So make sure you look out for that going live in the voucher shop this Wednesday. I'll let you know on the show when it's live, but you'll want to be there, I'm sure. On the way, music from Charlie XCX and Natalie Imbruglia's Torn in Moments.
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0: Natalie Imbruglia and Torn playing at Bucks Radio, the station that loves Bucks. I was talking earlier on in the show about pizzas, how they found the most hated pizza topping, which is anchovies, which led me to look up the top 10 pizza toppings for people here in Bucks. Oh yes, all the important stuff on Ben's Top 10.
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0: There's some pizzas in here that I've never heard of, so I don't know if you... Well, we'll have to see. Number 10, barbecue chicken. Sweet, smoky, and always a safe choice. Number 9, I'm going to pronounce this wrong. Capricciosa? Ham, mushrooms, olives, and artichokes. Surprisingly popular. I've never heard of that. It's at number 9. In at 8, chicken supreme, which is chicken, peppers, and onions. And this has got to be the most controversial one of the lot. In at number 7, on Buck's favourite pizzas, the Hawaiian. There you go. In at 6, La Reine, which is ham, mushrooms and olives. And at number 5 on our favourite pizzas here in Bucks, just mushroom pizza. Mushroom pizza. Simple, veggie and a favourite with loads of Brits. I suppose as more and more people give up meat, that one is a popular one with people who don't have meat. In at 4, hot and spicy, pepperoni, jalapenos and chilies. For those who like a bit of a kick. And then we're into the big top 3. At number 3, a meat feast. Basically every meat that they could find. And then another one, and then another one. At number 2, margarita. It's always a little bit boring if you ask me. You know, tomato, mozzarella, bit of basil. I suppose proof, though, that simple works. I mean, I'm living proof of that. And at number 1, Buck's favourite pizza is, yes, the pepperoni. Buck's clear favourite, comfortably won the poll of takeaway orders when it comes to pizza. There you go. More from the top 10 tomorrow as we furnish you with some random facts. And right now, Daniel Powter after Charlie XCX. This is Apple at Buck's Radio.

Daniel Powter's Bad Day playing at Bucks Radio. It's Ben's Big Breakfast. I hope your day is good and not bad. We've got loads of great music to get you through your morning. On the way, we've got music from the likes of Stella Lefty, also back to the 90s with the Mock Turtles. And ahead of your Bucks update, here's the Bangles. This is If She Knew What She Wants at Bucks Radio.

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5: I'm Joshua Smith. Bucks Council's leader has stressed the authority was not immune from water restrictions. A senior Buckinghamshire councillor has admitted uncertainty over the future of Beaconsfield Town Hall has continued for far too long, and the Chilterns Lifestyle Centre has welcomed its 5 millionth leisure visitor. More on those stories in half an hour.
0: Sport.
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6: I'm Joe Skelton. In Formula One, McLaren's Lando Norris took the chequered flag in Hungary to claim his first win of the season ahead of Max Verstappen and Kimi Antonelli. In rugby league, Leeds Rhinos stay top of Super League after a 42-12 win over the Bradford Bulls. And in darts, Luke Littler retains the world match play title in record-breaking fashion after beating Gerwyn Price 18-9.
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1: 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Weather always looks better through a Radley window.
5: Temperatures reaching 25 degrees today across Buckinghamshire, with plenty of sunny spells and some cloudy coverage as well. A gentle breeze overnight dropping to 15 degrees.
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It's the Mock Turtles and Can You Dig It playing at Bucks Radio. Good morning, it's Ben's Big Breakfast. Monday morning, I hope you're well. Maybe you've got a few days off. Maybe you've got a week off looking after the kids as everyone now broken up for the school summer holidays. If you have, make sure you keep us on right throughout the day. We'll keep you fully updated with what's going on around the area as far as events are concerned as well. Lots of ideas. And of course, all the great music you need too. I've got the Eurythmics on the way after this from Stella Lefty. It's Boston.

It's the Eurythmics and Sweet Dreams playing at Bucks Radio, the station that loves Bucks. Good morning, it's Ben's Big Breakfast, and the Part Life weekend is back for the August Bank Holiday, bringing 3 days of free live entertainment for the whole family. And on the 29th, which is the Saturday, you have got Live in the Park from midday in Vale Park, right through until 9:30, a full day of live music across two stages, which includes children's entertainment, food and drink, local stalls and family activities. Before headliners The Eclectics, who are brilliant, round off the evening. 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Right now, Portugal the Man, this is Feel It Still at Bucks Radio. Good morning.

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0: It's Soul Asylum and Runaway Train playing at Bucks Radio, the station that loves Bucks. We go down to the subway in just a few moments' time.
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0: Few events taking place today. The Great Dragon Adventure continues at the Discover Bucks Museum. Track the dragon, complete the quest and reclaim the treasure, it says here. That is at the Discover Bucks Museum in Aylesbury. If you fancy going along to that, 10 through until 4. And if you fancy having a bit of a stretch, maybe you've had an exhausting weekend, maybe you were doing loads of exercise and you're feeling a little bit stiff, well, there's a gentle stretch exercise class taking place at St. Michael's Church in Aston Clinton today. 10 through 11. Come along to Welderly Stretch Class, it says here, each and every Monday from 10 o'clock. Right now, this is Chapel Roan and the Subway at Bucks Radio.

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2: With your Bucks update, I'm Joshua Smith. Bucks Council's leader has stressed the authority was not immune from water restriction measures, with watering set to be reduced in some of its parks. However, Councillor Broadbent highlighted exemptions may apply in certain circumstances and advised residents to check the precise rules published by their supplier. Residents are also advised to check the website to find out whether they're affected and what activities are restricted. A senior Buckinghamshire councillor has admitted that uncertainty over the future of Beaconsfield Town Hall has continued for far too long. Councillor Christine Adali, a Liberal Democrat councillor for Beaconsfield, said the town council had been trying to engage with Bucks Council about the building for more than 4 years without success. She raised the issue during a meeting of the council's Finance and Resource Select Committee. And the Chilterns Lifestyle Centre has welcomed its 5 millionth leisure visitor. The visitor in question was Rujav, an Amersham resident and regular gym member who was presented with a hamper and balloons to mark the occasion. The Chilterns Lifestyle Centre replaced the former Chilterns pool and gym. Your latest weather's on the way next after the national headlines.
3: Emergency services are bracing for more wildfires across the UK. Matthew Dudley has more.
4: Temperatures in England and Wales are set to climb yet again with a fourth heatwave on the horizon, as parts of southern England could reach up to 32 or 33 degrees Celsius. It's as hundreds of thousands of people were evacuated from their homes in France and Spain due to the wildfires there. The UK government also offered military support to help tackle the Cairngorms wildfire.
3: Andy Burnham is to host his first international visitor as Prime Minister as he welcomes Volodymyr Zelensky today. The new PM says Britain's support for Ukraine remains unwavering and also share new drone technology with Ukraine. A man suspected of carrying out an attack at Berlin Pride has been shot dead by police. Abdul Balot, a German citizen with alleged links to the Islamic State group, was killed after a near 24-hour manhunt. And the north-south divide in life expectancy in England has widened over the past decade. That's according to the King's Fund. Their new research finds that there's a 3-year difference between London and the northeast. From Radio News Hub, I'm Frankie Hersine.
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2: Temperatures reaching 25 degrees today across Buckinghamshire, with plenty of sunny spells and some cloudy coverage as well. A gentle breeze overnight dropping to 15 degrees.
1: Waking Bucks up.
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5: 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Monday morning, just gone 9. If you are into work, hopefully you'll have a fantastic day. If you can keep us on through the day, you will, because we've got some great tunes to get you through your work day. 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
0: Loads going on across the area. Tomorrow, there is a terrific Tuesday taking place at Chiltern Open Air Museum. 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If you want to find out more about that, there's a link on the What's On page of our website. It runs 11 through until 4 tomorrow, if you fancy popping along. And also at the Royal Dahl Museum, there is the pop-up paper tales. Get hands-on with paper craft and cut, fold and decorate to make a fantastic fold-out townscape. Wow. Your creation will show what's going on above and below ground. That one taking place again tomorrow from 11 o'clock at the Roald Dahl Museum. And there's a community time for a cuppa, so if you need a bit of me time, you can pop along to this tomorrow at Fox Hill Indoor Bowls Club in Aylesbury. Time for a cuppa at 10:30 till 12:30. And then on Wednesday, there's the Knit and Natter at the same time. More details about all those events can be found on our website. I've got music on the way from Duffy. Mercy plays in moments.
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2: With the

It's Texas and Inner Smile playing at Bucks Radio, the station that loves Bucks. Before that, Post Malone and Morgan Wallen, and I had some help. 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I'll give you full details about that competition in just a little while. Before that, music from Madcon. And first, back to the 80s with The Police. This is Every Little Thing She Does Is Magic at Bucks Radio.

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3: 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So why am I here selling flowers? I'll tell you why. City Talk have ruined my career. Yes, City Talk Security. With their CCTV, alarms, access control, everyone around here seems to be using them. 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City Talk Security has them covered. So now I'm here, a trainee florist. It's criminal. 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

Con Beggin playing at Bucks Radio, the station that gives you the chance to win tickets to our show In the Spotlight, which is the Choir of Man at the Waterside, direct from the West End, and on its first ever UK tour. It's an Olivier Award nominated smash hit, packed with feel good entertainment, live music, plenty of laughs. It's set in the world's best pub. You can expect incredible live performances featuring songs from artists including Queen, Adele, Paul Simon, Guns N' Roses, and more. The Choir of Man is at Aylesbury Waterside Theatre from Tuesday the 1st to Saturday the 5th of September, and we're giving you the chance to be there on Wednesday the 2nd of September. So if you fancy going along, there are three pairs of tickets up for grabs. You can enter via our website or app. You must enter though by the end of play this coming Friday the 31st of July to be in with a chance. Sounds fantastic. Get on board and have a look. I've got the Human League on the way after a new one from Madonna. Talk about

0: It's Coldplay and Paradise playing at Bucks Radio, the station that loves Bucks. That is just about it from me. Hannah is in for Nathan from 10. Of course, you'll have the 10:33 and loads of great music to get you through your work day. Wes is back from 3 this afternoon with Did You Know? And of course, even though it is the school summer holidays, we are keeping going with Bear Cubs. The pupils from Steeple Claydon this morning. If you missed the episode with them, you can hear that this afternoon with Wes from 3. I've got music before your update for 10 from Lutris. Trisha McNeil, and my favourite song in a moment, Chaka Khan and Snoop Dogg, Boogies in My Soul, plays in just a tick. I will catch you tomorrow morning from 6. Ta-da!
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2: With your Bucks update, I'm Joshua Smith. Buckinghamshire's parks could become parched as the council reduces watering during hosepipe bans, according to its leader. Councillor Stephen Broadbent said water restrictions introduced by Anglian Water, Affinity Water and Thames Water covered customers in different parts of the county. The council's leader said all three companies served customers in Buckinghamshire, although to varying extents. He urged people to check the relevant water company's website for further information. A senior Buckinghamshire councillor has admitted that uncertainty over the future of Beaconsfield Town Hall has continued for far too long. Councillor Christine Adali, a Liberal Democrat councillor for Beaconsfield, said the town council had been trying to engage with Bucks Council about the building for more than 4 years without success. She raised the issue during a meeting of the council's Finance and Resource Select Committee. And the Chilterns Lifestyle Centre has welcomed its 5 millionth leisure visitor. The visitor in question was Rujav, an Amersham resident and regular gym member who was presented with a hamper and balloons to mark the occasion. The Chilterns Lifestyle Centre replaced the former Chilterns pool and gym. Your latest weather's on the way next after the national headlines.
3: We're expecting yet another heat wave as emergency services brace for more wildfires. Matthew Dudley has more.
4: Firefighters battled significant wildfires across the UK during the last heat wave, and temperatures are expected to climb to the 30s again this week. Meanwhile, hundreds of thousands of people have been forced to flee their homes because of fires in France and Spain. Crews have already spent days fighting large wildfires in Wales and Scotland, with some people told to evacuate there as well.
3: We've also heard this morning that two people have been pulled from the sea in Cornwall. Elsewhere, the Prime Minister will welcome Volodymyr Zelensky today, promising the UK support for Ukraine remains unwavering. It'll be Andy Burnham's first international visit since entering number 10, and he'll hand over new drone technology to Ukraine. Funeral director Robert Bush will be sentenced this week after pleading guilty to 67 offences affecting hundreds of victims. The 48-year-old gave families the wrong ashes and left bodies at his site for months. And Luke Littler's cruised his way to retaining the World Match Play title in Blackpool, beating Gerwyn Price 18-9. From Radio News Hub, I'm Frankie Head. Sign.
1: Weather. 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
2: Temperatures reaching 25 degrees today across Buckinghamshire, with plenty of sunny spells and some cloudy coverage as well. A gentle breeze overnight dropping to 15 degrees.
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5: Good morning, just gone 10 o'clock, Monday, 27th of July. I'm Hannah Clarkson. Let's get straight into a workday triple play. Razor Light on the way. Sam Fender, and this is Jocelyn Brown.
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0: Still just sounds so good, doesn't it? That is Razor Light with America. A very good morning to you. You are listening to Bucks Radio. It's local radio for Buckinghamshire. I'm Hannah Clarkson. Hello. How's it going? How was your weekend and how are you getting on with the summer holidays? If that is you and you have got children to entertain over the summer, do not worry. We are here to help you out. All right. There's plenty going on across Buckinghamshire and we will keep you posted. Today, 27th of July, the 208th day of the year. Let's get back to the music then. We will do Mr. Big and some Shakira next.
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It's Shakira, Burna Boy, that is Die Die. This is Bucks Radio. It's local radio for Buckinghamshire with me, Hannah Clarkson. How you doing? Hope your Monday is going well today, then 27th of July. I'm Hannah Clarkson with you until 2 o'clock today, in for Nathan, who is off on his holiday. So yeah, looking after things for you. And on the way, we are going to do the 10:33. More on that in a bit after. Let's get some tunes, shall we? We will do 5 Seconds of Summer after this from Topal. It's China in Your Hand.

0: Youngblood, 5 seconds of summer. This is Bucks Radio. How are you doing? A very good morning to you. I'm Hannah Clarkson here with you until 2 o'clock today. We are the station that loves Bucks, and we are the station that loves doing the 10:33. And today's artist is actually someone who attended Tring Park School for the Performing Arts. Yes, she was there between the ages of 11 and 16. Three tracks from this artist on the way in 10:33 next.
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That is Alibi. Before that was Ghost. And Let's Go Home Together was the first track in our 10:33. Today it was all about the wonderful Ella Henderson. Real name, Gabriella, did you know? Yeah, she attended Tring Park School. We mentioned this, from the age of 11 through to 16. But she really found her fame on the 9th series of The X Factor. Fantastic vocals, fantastic singer-songwriter. Today's 10:33 was all about Ella Henderson. We'll do another 10:33 for you again tomorrow morning. But then this week, it's going to be it. Yeah, we'll have a little break over the summer holidays. Mel C, Alisa, Left Eye Lopez on the way after Harry Styles. The brilliant American Girls playing on Bucks Radio.

0: Mel C, Lisa Left Eye Lopez, that is Never Be The Same Again. This is Bucks Radio. I'm Hannah Clarkson. Today, your Monday morning, and the Park Life weekend is coming. 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
2: With your Bucks update, I'm Joshua Smith. Bucks Council's leader has stressed the authority was not immune from water restriction measures, with watering set to be reduced in some of its parks. However, Councillor Broadbent highlighted exemptions may apply in certain circumstances and advised residents to check the precise rules published by their supplier. Residents are also advised to check the website to find out whether they're affected and what activities are restricted. A senior Buckinghamshire councillor has admitted that uncertainty over the future of Beaconsfield Town Hall has continued for far too long. Councillor Christine Adali, a Liberal Democrat councillor for Beaconsfield, said the town council have been trying to engage with Bucks Council about the building for more than 4 years without success. She raised the issue during a meeting of the council's Finance and Resource Select Committee. And the Chilterns Lifestyle Centre has welcomed its 5 millionth leisure visitor. The visitor in question was Rujav, an Amersham resident and regular gym member who was presented with a hamper and balloons to mark the occasion. The Chilterns Lifestyle Centre replaced the former Chilterns pool and gym. Your latest weather's on the way next after the national headlines.
3: Emergency services are bracing for more wildfires across the UK. Matthew Dudley has more.
4: Temperatures in England and Wales are set to climb yet again with a fourth heatwave on the horizon. During the last hot spell, firefighters tackled nearly 20 blazes, as parts of southern England could reach up to 32 or 33 degrees Celsius. It's as hundreds of thousands of people were evacuated from their homes in France and Spain due to the wildfires there. The UK government also offered military support to help tackle the Cairngorms wildfire.
3: Meanwhile, three people have died after getting into difficulty in the water this weekend. Two of them, a man and a woman, were pulled from the water at Fistral Beach in Newquay last night. Andy Burnham is to host his first international visitor as Prime Minister today as he welcomes Volodymyr Zelensky. The new PM says Britain's support for Ukraine remains unwavering. We'll also share new drone technology with Ukraine. And wildlife presenter Bill Oddie has died at the age of 85. Announcing the news, his agent called him Britain's best-loved birder. From Radio News Hub, I'm Frankie Hess. Sign.
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2: Temperatures reaching 25 degrees today across Buckinghamshire, with plenty of sunny spells and some cloudy coverage as well. A gentle breeze overnight dropping to 15 degrees.
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5: Good morning. It's just gone 11 o'clock. I'm Hannah Clarkson. Hope you're doing well this Monday. Let's get straight into a workday triple play. Roachford on the way. We'll do some Samba and Robin S for you now.
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0: It's Rochford and a cuddly toy playing on Bucks Radio. It was on my holidays, actually, in Wales last week. We went to Portmaton, the village there where they filmed The Prisoner, which everybody was raving about. Portmaryon it is. And actually, I saw that Rochford are going to be performing there soon alongside Jules Holland. What a day that would be, seeing Rochford live alongside Jules Holland in Portmaryon. Hey, if your travels ever take you to Wales, there you go. I'd highly recommend. How you doing? Hope that your Monday is going well. I'm Hannah Clarkson, in for Nathan Cooper. And stick around, we'll do some Wilson Phillips on the way and Jamiroquai next.
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It's Wilson Phillips. That is Hold On. This is Bucks Radio. I'm Hannah Clarkson. A very good morning to you. Hope that your Monday is doing well. What have you been up to? Have you got lots planned over the summer? Wonder if you fancy getting out and about with the Bucks Bear. Yes, on the road with Perry's. You can book the Bucks Bear free of charge. Get in touch with us via the website bucks.radio or via our app. There is plenty going on that the Bucks Bear is going to be at for you over the next few days. In fact, this Thursday, Animal Antics Open Day at Manor Farm, St John's Lane in North Marston. 10 till 2, it is going on, a fun, family-friendly community event, bringing together local people, small businesses, stallholders, supporters, lots of wonderful animals as well. It's the Animal Antics Open Day this Thursday, the 30th of July, and the Bucks Bear will be down there. We hope to see you down there as well. Right now, time for the latest single from Take That. It's called Sweet July. It plays on Bucks Radio. We love this.

0: That is Jermaine Stewart's and We Don't Have to Take Our Clothes Off. This is Bucks Radio. Monday morning then, 27th of July. Today is National Scotch Day. It's Norfolk Day, Creme Brulee Day, and get this, Bagpipe Appreciation Day. Let's hope they get the bagpipes working hard at the Commonwealth Games going on in Glasgow at the moment. If you've been watching it, it's been pretty good, hasn't it? Right, I'm Hannah, here with you until 2, and on the way, I've got a tune from Paul Weller and some Taylor Swift.
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It's the Communards and Never Can Say Goodbye. This is Bucks Radio. I'm Hannah Clarkson. This is the station that loves Bucks. A very good morning to you. Hope you're doing well. Hope your Monday is working out for you. If you're seeing this today, gardeners are being shown how supermarket strawberries can provide seeds for next year's crops. Yeah, experts are saying drying the seeds from shop-bought fruit can help you grow your own plants and save you money. Yes, one way to make those strawberries go further. I love that. Right, tune for you now then from the lady who has got herself 4 Grammy Awards. It's Lizzo, good as hell.

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2: With your Bucks update, I'm Joshua Smith. Buckinghamshire's parks could become parched as the council reduces watering during housepipe bans, according to its leader. Councillor Stephen Broadbent said water restrictions introduced by Anglian Water, Affinity Water and Thames Water covered customers in different parts of the county. The council's leader said all three companies served customers in Buckinghamshire, although to varying extents. He urged people to check the relevant water company's website for further information. A senior Buckinghamshire councillor has admitted that uncertainty over the future of Beaconsfield Town Hall has continued for far too long. Councillor Christine Adali, a Liberal Democrat councillor for Beaconsfield, said the town council have been trying to engage with Bucks Council about the building for more than 4 years without success. She raised the issue during a meeting of the council's Finance and Resource Select Committee. And the Chilterns Lifestyle Centre has welcomed its 5 millionth leisure visitor. The visitor in question was Rujav, an Amersham resident and regular gym member who was presented with a hamper and balloons to mark the occasion. The Chilterns Lifestyle Centre replaced the former Chilterns pool and gym. Your latest weather's on the way next after the national headlines.
3: Emergency services are continuing to battle wildfires across parts of the UK and mainland Europe. Matthew Dudley reports.
4: Firefighters battled significant wildfires across the UK during the last heatwave, and temperatures are expected to climb to the 30s again this week. A yellow heat health alert's in place across large parts of England from tomorrow. Meanwhile, hundreds of thousands of people have been forced to flee their homes because of fires in France and Spain. Crews have already spent days fighting large wildfires in Wales and Scotland, with some people told to evacuate there as well.
3: Three people have died after getting into difficulty at sea. A man and a woman have both been pronounced dead at Fishtrel Beach in Newquay, and a man's died at West Wittering Beach in Sussex. The funeral director who kept bodies and gave people the wrong ashes has apologised while on his way into court. Robert Bush from Otley in West Yorkshire has pleaded guilty to 67 offences and is due to be sentenced this week. And TV presenter and comedian Bill Oddy has died at the age of 85. That's the latest from Radio News Hub. I'm David Hall.
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2: Temperatures reaching 25 degrees today across Buckinghamshire, with plenty of sunny spells and some cloudy coverage as well. A gentle breeze overnight dropping to 15 degrees.
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6: Just gone midday. Good afternoon. I'm Hannah Clarkson. It is Monday, the 27th of July. And let's get straight into a workday triple play for your Monday lunchtime. Andreas Johnson on the way. Olivia Dean. And this is The Pretenders.
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Whitesnake, and here I go again playing on Fox Radio. I'm Hannah Clarkson. So this Wednesday, a brand new voucher is going on sale Wednesday morning with Ben. If you are looking for a wild family adventure this summer, four people heading to the new Animal Antics Safari Experience for just £100. And this is incredible. Buckle up on the fun farm buggies. They seat four people. One of your guides will take you out there. You can meet the adorable lambs, Pugwash and Nero, brilliant llama called Variety, tiny alpaca, and Flick, their non-sheep sheepdog. The safari will stop you off to begin with in the pet sheep area. You can experience sheep running to you, sharing a snack, and of course, wanting a back scratch. 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It's all thanks to the Bucks Radio vouchers. 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Right, stick around then. Brian Adams in a bit. Right now, Ed Sheeran and Shivers playing on Bucks Radio.

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Destiny's Child, independent women playing on Bucks Radio. How you doing? I'm Hannah Clarkson. This is Local Radio Made in Buckinghamshire. Monday, 27th of July. And what about this? Katie Tunstall teamed up with Jack Savaretti. We love this. It's new to Bucks Radio. It's called Tempting Fate.

0: Box Radio. I'm Hannah Clarkson. News on the way at 1 o'clock. Taking us to the news next, it's Stella Lefty.
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1: With your Bucks update, I'm Joshua Smith. The Buckinghamshire Council has accused a fellow member of effectively slurring three ward members during a public meeting. Councillor Martin Tett, the Conservative member, said he took great exception to comments made by the Liberal Democrat Councillor Susan Morgan. Councillor Morgan had raised a question on behalf of a resident who said were unhappy that his ward councillors had not been able to obtain an answer from him. Thames Valley Police releasing images of a bike officers would like information of in connection with a murder in Milton Keynes. Officers were called to Bradwell Common by South Central Ambulance Service after they attended and found the victim, Faris Kapanga Fakir, aged 18, with injuries believed to be stab wounds, where he was taken to hospital and later died. And hard standing laid without permission on Buckinghamshire land has been ordered to be ripped up amid council concerns about harm to the greenbelt and protected trees. Buckinghamshire Council issued an enforcement notice concerning land north of 22 Chapel Road in Flagwell Heath. The authority said the hard standing represented inappropriate development that was harmful to the greenbelt and conflicted with the aim of protecting its openness and permanence. Your latest weather's on the way next after the national headlines.
2: Emergency services are bracing for more wildfires across Britain. Matthew Dudley has more.
3: Temperatures in England and Wales are set to climb yet again with a fourth heatwave on the horizon. During the last hot spell, firefighters tackled nearly 20 blazes, as parts of southern England could reach up to 32 or 33 degrees Celsius. The UK government also offered military support to help tackle the Cairngorms wildfire.
2: Robert Bush, the funeral director who gave people the wrong ashes, has apologised to grieving families on his way into court.
4: Mr. Bush, is that that's your final message? You're sorry.
2: Besieged by reporters, the 48-year-old from Otley in West Yorkshire has pleaded guilty to 67 offences and is currently in court for sentencing. Andy Burnham's to meet Ukraine's President Zelensky later. He's the first international leader to meet the new Prime Minister. And wildlife presenter Bill Oddie has died at the age of 85. That's the latest from Radio News Hub. I'm David Hall.
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5: With Radley Aylesbury. Weather always looks better through a Radley window.
1: Temperatures dropping overnight to 15 degrees across Buckinghamshire with some cloudy spells and some clear night skies in some areas. Tomorrow we'll see a rise of 28 degrees with some sunny intervals.
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6: Good afternoon. It's just gone one. I'm Hannah Clarkson. Right, let's get into a workday triple play for your Monday lunchtime. Martha and the Muffins on the way. Sabrina Carpenter. And this is Travis.
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It's Martha and the Muffins with Echo Beach playing on Bucks Radio. Before that was Sabrina Carpenter and Espresso. I still absolutely love that song. How you doing? Hope your Monday is going well. Now, on this day back in 2012, do you remember what happened? Queen Elizabeth declared the 30th Olympics opened in London. Do you remember the opening ceremony? How can we forget it? To everyone's surprise, a stand-in for the Queen made an entrance by skydiving from a helicopter with James Bond. It was brilliant, and what a time it was. The London 2012 Olympics are fantastic memories bringing back. Commonwealth Games on England.

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Sheryl Crow, A Change Would Do You Good, playing on Bucks Radio with me, Hannah Clarkson, for your Monday lunchtime. And a chance for you then to win tickets to our show in the spotlight, The Choir of Man at the Waterside. Now, this is direct from the West End. Its first ever UK tour, Olivia Award nominated, a smash hit. It's a really, really great show. 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Expect incredible live performances with loads of great songs from artists like Queen, Adele, Paul Simon, Luther Vandross. It is The Choir of Man. It's at the Aylesbury Waterside Theatre from Tuesday the 1st through to Saturday the 5th of September. You could be there on Wednesday the 2nd. Three pairs of tickets up for grabs. Enter via our website or our app. You've got to enter before Friday, okay? And good luck. Right, latest tune for you now from the Backstreet Boys. This is called Bottle Up. Something

0: is Soul to Soul and Keep on Moving. It plays on Bucks Radio with me, Hannah Clarkson, for your Monday lunchtime. And have you seen this today? London serving up some very unusual ice cream flavours. Now, I wonder if you're going to head to the capital during the summer holidays. If you are, you might get some ice cream. Would you try any of these? Guava chili lime, mango green curry, Stilton cheese, dill pickle, or even toothpaste-inspired ice creams. Yeah, restaurants and pop-ups are kind of using these heat waves as excuses to try out all sorts of crazy flavours of ice creams. Maybe you've got one of those ice cream makers at home. You could try some. Stilton cheese ice cream, anyone? I think I'll stick to rum and raisin, thanks. Delamitri on the way.
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John Parr. It's St Elmo's Fire. It plays on Bucks Radio, local radio for Buckinghamshire, with me, Hannah Clarkson. So Ben is back with your breakfast show tomorrow morning. He has got the bear carbs, he's got the birthday club, and of course, all the amazing musics and the perfect way to wake up. He is back tomorrow morning. When you do wake up, when that alarm goes off, make sure you wake up to Ben, and I will be back with you tomorrow morning from 10. News on the way at 2 o'clock, and taking us up to 2, it's Adele, Set Fire to the Rain. I let it fall.

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2: With your Bucks update, I'm Joshua Smith. A Conservative member of Buckinghamshire Council said he took great exception to comments made by a Liberal Democrat councillor, Susan Morgan. Councillor Tett said the normal protocol was for matters to be raised by residents from another area to be referred to their ward councillors. He accused Councillor Morgan of trying to score cheap, quite nasty political points and said neither he nor fellow ward member Councillor Simon Rowse was aware of any such communication. Thames Valley Police releasing images of a bike officers would like information of in connection with a murder in Milton Keynes. Officers were called to Bradwell Common by South Central Ambulance Service after they attended and found the victim, Faris Kapanga Fakir, aged 18, with injuries believed to be stab wounds, where he was taken to hospital and later died. And hard standing laid without permission on Buckinghamshire land has been ordered to be ripped up amid council concerns about harm to the greenbelt and protected trees. Buckinghamshire Council issued an enforcement notice concerning land north of 22 Chapel Road in Flagwell Heath. The authority said the hard standing represented inappropriate development that was harmful to the greenbelt and conflicted with the aim of protecting its openness and permanence. Your latest weather's on the way next after the national headlines.
3: Emergency services are continuing to battle wildfires across parts of the UK and mainland Europe. Matthew Dudley reports.
4: Firefighters battled significant wildfires across the UK during the last heat wave, and temperatures are expected to climb to the 30s again this week. A yellow heat health alert's in place across large parts of England from tomorrow. Meanwhile, hundreds of thousands of people have been forced to flee their homes because of fires in France and Spain. Crews have already spent days fighting large wildfires in Wales and Scotland, with some people told to evacuate there as well.
3: Three people have died after getting into difficulty at sea. A man and a woman have both been pronounced dead at Fistral Beach in Newquay, and a man's died at West Wittering Beach in Sussex. The funeral director who kept bodies and gave people the wrong ashes has apologised while on his way into court. 48-year-old Robert Bush from Otley in West Yorkshire has pleaded guilty to 67 offences and is in court for sentencing. And TV presenter and comedian Bill Oddie has died at the age of 85. That's the latest from Radio News Hub. I'm David Hall.
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2: Temperatures dropping overnight to 15 degrees across Buckinghamshire, with some cloudy spells and some clear night skies in some areas. Tomorrow we'll see a rise of 28 degrees with some sunny intervals.
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2: With your Bucks update, I'm Joshua Smith. The Buckinghamshire Council has accused a fellow member of effectively slurring three ward members during a public meeting. Councillor Martin Tett, the Conservative member, said he took great exception to comments made by the Liberal Democrat Councillor Susan Morgan. Councillor Morgan had raised a question on behalf of a resident who said were unhappy that his ward councillors had not been able to obtain an answer from him. Thames Valley Police are releasing images of a bike officers would like information of in connection with a murder in Milton Keynes. Officers were called to Bradwell Common by South Central Ambulance Service after they attended and found the victim, Faris Kapanga Fakir, aged 18, with injuries believed to be stab wounds, where he was taken to hospital and later died. And hard standing laid without permission on Buckinghamshire land has been ordered to be ripped up amid council concerns about harm to the greenbelt and protected trees. Buckinghamshire Council issued an enforcement notice concerning land north of 22 Chapel Road in Flagwell Heath. The authority said the hard standing represented inappropriate development that was harmful to the Greenbelt and conflicted with the aim of protecting its openness and permanence. Your latest weather's on the way next after the national headlines.
3: Emergency services are bracing for more wildfires across the UK. Matthew Dudley has more.
4: Temperatures in England and Wales are set to climb yet again with a fourth heatwave on the horizon. During the last hot spell, firefighters tackled nearly 20 blazes, as parts of southern England could reach up to 32 or 33 degrees Celsius. The UK government also offered military support to help tackle the Cairngorms wildfire.
3: Robert Bush, the funeral director who gave people the wrong ashes, has apologised to grieving families on his way into court.
5: Mr. Bush, was that
6: that's your final message? You're sorry.
3: Besieged by reporters, the 48-year-old from Otley in West Yorkshire has pleaded guilty to 67 offences and is currently in court for sentencing. Andy Burnham's to meet Ukraine's President Volodymyr Zelensky later. He's the first international leader to meet the new Prime Minister since he took office last week. And wildlife presenter Bill Oddie has died at the age of 85. That's the latest from Radio News Hub. I'm David Hall.
1: With Radley Aylesbury, windows, doors and conservatories for all seasons.
2: Temperatures dropping overnight to 15 degrees across Buckinghamshire with some cloudy spells and some clear night skies in some areas. Tomorrow we'll see a rise of 28 degrees with some sunny intervals.
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7: Well, hello and a very good Monday afternoon to you. I'm Wes, back off me holiday, so I can't remember how anything works. It's only been a week. What happens with that? Right, also on the way, what you should be appreciating whilst you give it a squeeze today. That's to come. And we've got Fiction Factory after we start with Pulp. Back to Disco 2000.
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0: I mean, they're in the car, just rolled their eyes, like, idiot. They're right, they really are. Can I give you my fact that I've learned about Devon? Devon drivers are lovely. If you've ever been down there, after you get off the motorway, it's just really narrow, one-track roads, and so you have to pull in and let people by, and you're, oh, it's so tight, look how close it is. All right, and anybody from Devon's like, it's all right, don't worry, in we come, no worries at all. Nobody gets angry on the roads of Devon, certainly on the village bits. It was amazing. I went down there as a Buckinghamshire driver. I was like, hey, come on, sign, go day. Look at those. You've been there for 3 seconds. It's obviously too long for me. I'm very busy. Right, Devon, they're like, no, don't worry. It's all right. We'll back that up there. I'm going to put that in. No, come on, buddy. You know, the wave. I was amazed. Right, next time I'm in the car and I'm getting angry, I'm just going to go, be more Devon. There you go. That's my learning for you. Right, on the way, we've got Elvis Ain't Dead, Scouting for Girls to play for you. And those Bear Cubs are back.
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0: I met them. I met them at Chillfest the other week. It's Eternal and Stay on Bucks Radio, the station that loves Bucks. It wasn't awkward all because I was doing the comparing on the Saturday. Like, hey, welcome, all that sort of stuff. And so as the acts come up, I'm always backstage. So I said, oh, hi, I'm Wes. And they went, oh, hi. And I went, I had nothing else to say. Do you know what I mean? I wanted to say something, but maybe I was a little bit intimidated. God, imagine if Louise had been there. God, I'd have been on the floor.
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0: They might be off school, but they're not off duty. The kids from Steeple Claydon School on Bear Cubs this week. This brilliant question. If you could only eat foods that start with the same letter as your name, what would you go for?
3: Omelette. Ja.
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3: 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I'll think of one. 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
0: Jacket of tato, mate. I love them. Thank you very much. I was thinking of Wes, where? All I got was Wiener Schnitzel. And I don't know if I'm a fan.
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0: 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This is the latest one from Calvin Harris with Jazzy. 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

0: Survivor, Eye of the Tiger on Bucks Radio. It's a station that loves get you in training. Some kids that are going to be in training are getting reared up and ready to go for Fame the Musical, which is going to be at Aylesbury Waterside Theatre on the 2nd of August. It's that very special performance with Florence Nightingale Hospice Charity. They've done this a few years, so loads of local kids involved, but not just them. You've also got world champion hip-hop dancers, TV stars, also stars of stage at London Palladium, and loads of others as well. So it's going to be a brilliant, brilliant event, raising money for a fabulous charity. So if you want to get your tickets, you can book them via our web pages, bucks.radio. That's where you need to go. And that performance is going to be on Sunday, the 2nd of August. So get involved in that. Right, on the way, we've got Louise Naked to come for you and Harry Styles with some American Girls.
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Harry Styles and American Girls on Bucks Radio, the station that loves Bucks. The man with his short shorts, he's pushed the price of short shorts up. I don't know if you've seen this. If you go on like eBay, you know the old retro Adidas, the short shorts, a bit like Harry was wearing. Well, they're now sort of back in. But if you want to buy an old retro pair, look at some. I know, I shouldn't. It's, you know, it's a cry for help. I get that. I'm far too old for that sort. But they used to be like 20 quid, 10 quid. They're like 40, 50 quid now. And they come with his legs. You know what I mean? Or a pearl necklace from Harry. That's outrageous. On the way, we've got music to come from Kelly Clarkson after this. Deacon Blue, what a tune. This is Wages Day.

0: Kelly Clarkson, Stronger on Bucks Radio, the station that loves Bucks. On this, the 27th of July, a bagpipe appreciation day today. I do love a bagpipe. Oh, I tell you, you get a bagpipe at a funeral or an emotional event. Oh, I'm blubbing ever. Have you ever tried to play one? There are. It's really hard to play. And actually, some of the sounds that come out of that, they'll make you cry as well, actually, but just in a very, very different way. Right, still coming up on this here show, Gracie Abrams, her latest one, A Look at My Life. That one's next. Also, your Bucks update. And still to come, some free events to keep the kids entertained for the summer holidays.
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2: With your Bucks update, I'm Joshua Smith. A Conservative member of Buckinghamshire Council said he took great exception to comments made by a Liberal Democrat councillor, Susan Morgan. Councillor Tett said the normal protocol was for matters to be raised by residents from another area to be referred to their ward councillors. He accused Councillor Morgan of trying to score cheap, quite nasty political points and said neither he nor fellow ward member Councillor Simon Rouse was aware of any such communication. Thames Valley Police releasing images of a bike officers would like information of in connection with a murder in Milton Keynes. Officers were called to Bradwell Common by South Central Ambulance Service after they attended and found the victim, Faris Kapanga Fakir, aged 18, with injuries believed to be stab wounds, where he was taken to hospital and later died. And hard standing laid without permission on Buckinghamshire land has been ordered to be ripped up amid council concerns about harm to the greenbelt and protected trees. Buckinghamshire Council issued an enforcement notice concerning land north of 22 Chapel Road in Flagwell Heath. The authority said the hard standing represented inappropriate development that was harmful to the Greenbelt and conflicted with the aim of protecting its openness and permanence. Your latest weather's on the way next after the national headlines.
3: More than 75 firefighters remain at the scene in the Cairngorms to tackle the wildfire. The UK government has offered military support following a request by Scotland's Justice Secretary. But First Minister John Swinney says that's not necessary and the UK government can't offer much more. A care worker who took degrading pictures of dementia patients and sent them on Snapchat has been sentenced. 28-year-old Kiara Corvin has been handed a probation order and given 100 hours of community service. She committed the offences while working as a healthcare assistant at Craigavon Area Hospital. PSNI Detective Chief Inspector Claire MacDonald spoke after the sentencing.
4: They and their families depended on former healthcare assistant Kiara Corvin to take care of them, and they trusted that she would maintain their health and their dignity. She did not do this. Corvin exploited their vulnerabilities, and she did this for her own entertainment.
3: And TV presenter Chris Packham is among those celebrating Bill Oddy, who died aged 85 on Saturday. That's the latest from Radio News Hub. I'm Holly Hughes.
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2: Temperatures dropping overnight to 15 degrees across Buckinghamshire, with some cloudy spells and some clear night skies in some areas. Tomorrow we'll see a rise of 28 degrees with some sunny intervals.
0: Driving home with Wes.
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5: Very good afternoon to you. So I've been away for a week and I've only just discovered some of the saddest news in the world of cuisine that you're ever going to hear. More on that to come. Howard Jones to play for you too. Olivia Rodrigo, stupid song to kick us off.
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0: Howard Jones, a new song on Bucks Radio, the station that loves Bucks. So my first day back after my holidays, can't figure out how to work the computers. Do you ever get that? Your hands are like, what? I do this, you know, weeks and weeks and months in a row. I have 1 week off and my hands go, oh, I can't remember. One thing that I did discover on returning, Beefeater's closing. The chain, the whole Beefeater restaurants are all going to be closing 10th of September. That's... Oh, Devon. No, I haven't been to one in years, but oh, they're an iconic piece of my past. You knew, right? You always knew if it was an important occasion because we went to Beefeater. You know, like, not like dad's birthday, mum's birthday, you know, there was something was important happening and you go along to Beefeater and add the breaded mushrooms. Oh, yeah, and a burger, kids' burger, lovely. And somewhere to go for the bottomless sun. Oh, I'm going to miss it now. 10th of September. So, quick, I guarantee, right, from the moment you go, it's going to be closing. People go, what? They're all going to go flock there. You know, Beefeater's going to have the busiest couple of months in the history of, well, the Beefeater.
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Baby Bird. You're gorgeous on Bucks Radio. It's a station that loves Bucks. How's the summer holidays going? You need dates for the diary. That's apparently the key, according to my friends that are parents. Again, no, you point out a date and then you can hold it over them. Leverage, that's the key. Well, here's one for you. And the great news is this one is actually free because the Park Life Weekend is going to be back. It's going to be on the bank holiday weekend at the end of August. So 29th of August it starts. Loads of stuff going to be in there. Loads of free events. Live in the park, church in the park, battle of the bands and bandioke in the park. And it all finishes with proms in the park as well. So definitely stick it in your diary. That is the Park Life Weekend. You'll find more about that online at bucks.radio, but oh, definitely one to look forward to. And if the weather stays like this, you know, normally at the proms of the park, if you ever see it, people bring baskets and plates and lovely, bring a table. It's, you know what I mean, make it extensive. You seeing a Royal Britannia with a full, you know, dinner set could be something to see. Stick in your diary, say the bank holiday weekend at the end of August for that one. Right now, new music. This is Teddy Swims, his latest one, Back Up in Reverse on Bucks Radio.

Pulse Radio, a rager. A little respect, big old 80s anthem for you on your Monday after. That's right, it's Monday. I think in the school holidays, days don't count as much. You know, the kids are, oh, I don't know. Ask kids what day it is today. They won't know. They won't know. Right, coming up, talking to kids when they come home, where'd you put them? More on that to come, particularly if you're a king. And we've got your Bucks update following this. Leanne Rimes, you can't fight the moonlight. You're listening to Bucks Radio.

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3: I'm Joshua Smith. The Buckinghamshire councillor has accused a fellow member of effectively slurring three ward members. Thames Valley Police is releasing images of a bike officers want information on in connection with a murder in Milton Keynes, and hardstanding laid without planning permission on Buckinghamshire Greenbelt has been ordered to be ripped up. More on those stories in half an hour.
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5: I'm Joe Skelton. Could Vinicius Jr. be on his way to the Premier League next summer? With sources suggesting Arsenal are exploring a deal for the 26-year-old when his contract expires in the summer next year. In rugby union, Premside Gloucester could be one step closer to securing their future, with talks ongoing about a new investment to the club. And in tennis, Jannik Sinner and Novak Djokovic have pulled out of the Masters 1000 event in Montreal, with the director of the Canadian Open calling for a review into the players' schedules for the year.
4: Weather. With Radley Aylesbury. Weather always looks better through a Radley window.
3: Temperatures dropping overnight to 15 degrees across Buckinghamshire, with some cloudy spells and some clear night skies in some areas. Tomorrow we'll see a rise of 28 degrees with some sunny intervals.
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Savage Garden, not so much, actually. 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I know, it looks a bit brown, a bit rubbish. There was a picture of the Beckham's mansion, which normally apparently is, you know, is absolutely pristine. But obviously, and fair play to them, they haven't, you know, been going, well, we're the Beckham's, so we will use a hose pipe. But yeah, it's all brown. So, happens to all of us. But am I the only one that quite enjoys it, you know? When the grass keeps growing, I go, oh, can I get the mower out of the shed and all that. It's just a pain. Whereas actually now it's lovely and brown and going nowhere. Laura goes, you're going to mow that? I don't think we need to. I don't think we need to mow the dust.

still love that. Joyce Sims coming to my life on Bucks Radio. It's a station that loves Bucks. Very good afternoon to you. So, Prince Harry, there's been a lot of talk about Prince Harry's visit to the UK. Where's he going to stay and stuff like that? Well, apparently, he is going to be able to stay at Buckingham Palace, which is good. You know what I mean? I always want families, I want people to get on, families particularly. So, yeah, the more, you know, that they can hang out together and stuff. Yeah. It doesn't bother me directly, but, you know, I think that's a good thing. But also, how was King Charles going to get out of that? Because if you're going to, you know, your folks' hometown, and like Christmas, we go, oh, we're gonna come over for Christmas. They go, oh, yeah, oh, that's great, and we can't wait to see you, but we haven't really got the room. I don't think that the King's going to be able to use that one, is he? You know what I mean?

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Dasher and Austin on Bucks Radio. It's the station that loves Bucks. On your Monday afternoon, I hope you're doing all right. The lovely Mr. Ben Mosby back tomorrow. If you've got a birthday this week, oh, if you're a kid, birthday during the summer holidays. Laura has one of them. I'm so jealous of her. That's what you want. Summer holiday birthday. So you're going to, what are you doing? You've got to go to school. What about when you have your birthday? Don't care. I've got 6 weeks off. Look, if that's you, then make sure you're celebrating the right way. Getting a mention on the breakfast show with the birthday club and the lovely Mr. Ben Mosby. All you got to do is get yourself online to Buckstock Radio. Tell us about the birthday boy or girl. Give them a mention on the radio. And then you'll also go in the draw to win £50 to spend at the Works restaurant in Aylesbury or High Wycombe. Do get involved. Birthday club back tomorrow with Ben from 6. Right, on the way, your Bucks update for 5 after Phil Collins.

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2: With your Bucks update, I'm Joshua Smith. The Buckinghamshire Council has accused a fellow member of effectively slurring three ward members during a public meeting. Councillor Martin Tett, the Conservative member, said he took great exception to comments made by the Liberal Democrat Councillor Susan Morgan. Councillor Morgan had raised a question on behalf of a resident who said were unhappy that his ward councillors had not been able to obtain an answer from him. Thames Valley Police are releasing images of a bike officers would like information of in connection with a murder in Milton Keynes. Officers were called to Bradwell Common by South Central Ambulance Service after they attended and found the victim, Faris Kapanga Fakir, aged 18, with injuries believed to be stab wounds, where he was taken to hospital and later died. And hard standing laid without permission on Buckinghamshire land has been ordered to be ripped up amid council concerns about harm to the greenbelt and protected trees. Buckinghamshire Council issued an enforcement notice concerning land north of 22 Chapel Road in Flagwell Heath. The authority said the hard standing represented inappropriate development that was harmful to the Greenbelt and conflicted with the aim of protecting its openness and permanence. Your latest weather's on the way next after the national headlines.
3: A week after entering Downing Street, Andy Burnham has welcomed his first international visitor.
4: Vladimir, you are the first leader I have welcomed in person since taking office. And that is no accident. It is intended to send a very clear message. We are with Ukraine 100%. I am personally with you 100%, Mr. President.
3: The Prime Minister and Ukrainian President were addressing troops at Portsmouth Naval Base in Hampshire. Two people who died after getting into difficulty at sea were father and daughter. Officers were called to Fistral Beach in Newquay last night. A man in his 60s and a woman in her 30s, who were both from Doncaster, were pronounced dead at the scene. And the King's right-hand man, Sir Clive Alderton, has announced he'll retire next year, 20 years after first joining the royal household. The King and Queen's principal private secretary will step down in May. That's the latest from Radio News Hub. I'm Holly Hughes.
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2: Temperatures dropping overnight to 15 degrees across Buckinghamshire, with some cloudy spells and some clear night skies in some areas. Tomorrow we'll see a rise of 28 degrees with some sunny intervals.
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5: 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I know, I told you, very giving. Also on the way, latest one from Niall Horan, Tastes So Good, after we start with Sub Sub. Ain't No Love.
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0: Snow Horror and It Tastes So Good. It's Bucks Radio, the station that loves Bucks. Very good afternoon to you. So on Wednesday morning, that beautiful Mr. Ben Mosby, he's got some vouchers for you, because our half-price voucher shop are getting some new vouchers that are a little unique. They are coming from Animal Antics, and the vouchers are for an all-day-long adventure, an Animal Antics safari experience, right? Just £100, and what that'll do is you go along to the farm, you get into the fun farm buggies, get that pronounced right, seat four people, and you then go around with one of the knowledgeable guides meeting all the animals, the alpacas, the sheep. I want to meet Flick, the non-sheep sheepdog. I don't even know what that means. That's amazing. And you get to meet him real hands-on. It's sort of one of those days that I think you go, do you remember that day? You know, it's what sort of one of those. If the kids love animals, they are going to absolutely go nuts for this. So yeah, a really, really unique experience, and that is going to be on offer in our voucher shop, courtesy of Animal Antics, on Wednesday morning from 7:30. You'll be able to find out more details about that voucher and all of our other vouchers online at Bucks.radio. Coming up, we've got the Stranglers, Golden Brown. That one plays next.
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I couldn't decide whether it was a derogatory phrase or do mammals like being mammals? Do you like being a mammal or do you not like being a mammal? I thought it was, you know, mammal. It's just a good, I think it's a good word. Middle-aged man in Lycra. They go out there getting fit. And if, look, if the Lycra, if you're in good shape, bang, be a proud mammal. me, if I'd be an oosil, out of shape in Lycra.

Oh, yeah, love that. 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How should we end it? I don't know. I could do a Tarzan impression. Yeah. Nice. Rounds it off beautifully. Do you remember Tarzan? Right, back in the day, I always remember in the summer holidays, the TV programmes were like, oh, we need to fill a couple of hours. Should we throw that Tarzan one on again? Yeah, love that. The old Tarzan movies, the black and white, oh, they were wonderful. Oh, I might have to watch one of them later. Anyway, a very good afternoon to you. Right, on the way, a piece of learning for you, and exactly where you can find a furry friend this weekend.

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6: I'm Joshua Smith. A Buckinghamshire councillor has accused a fellow member of effectively slurring three ward members. Thames Valley Police is releasing images of a bike officers want information on in connection with a murder in Milton Keynes, and hardstanding laid without planning permission on Buckinghamshire Greenbelt has been ordered to be ripped up. More on those stories in half an hour.
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8: I'm Joe Skelton. Could Vinicius Jr. be on his way to the Premier League next summer? With sources suggesting Arsenal are exploring a deal for the 26-year-old when his contract expires in the summer next year. In rugby union, Premside Gloucester could be one step closer to securing their future, with talks ongoing about a new investment to the club. And in tennis, Jannik Sinner and Novak Djokovic have pulled out of the Masters 1000 event in Montreal, with the director of the Canadian Open calling for a review into the players' schedules for the year.
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6: Temperatures dropping overnight to 15 degrees across Buckinghamshire, with some cloudy spells and some clear night skies in some areas. Tomorrow we'll see a rise of 28 degrees with some sunny intervals.
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Oh, the wonderful John Farnham. You're the voice on Bucks Radio in that song, Bagpipes. Did you know it's Bagpipe Appreciation Day today? So they hope you appreciated the bagpipes. They're just for you. Did you also know that today, the 27th of July, is actually Scotch Day, as in whiskey, yeah, Scotch, yeah, and also Walk on Stilts Day? I don't think you should combine the two. The last, no, you know. I'd veer away from that where possible. On the way, your bit of learning for today, your final did you know, then you could turn your brain off after Boo Radley's and this Zara Larsson, Midnight Sun.

Bradley's and Wake Up Boo on Bucks Radio, the station that loves Bucks. Here you go, then, your final fact of the day. Then you could turn your brain off. Did you? This is a horror show, chaps. I'm sorry, because did you know that the average man's beard contains more bacteria than even the dirtiest part of a dog's fur? So there you go. But the thing is, if I shave my beard off, my wife goes, oh, no. Then again, she does that even with the beard, if we're completely honest about it. Right now, this is Lily Allen, The Fear. You're listening to Bucks Radio.

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Level 42 and Something About You on Bucks Radio, the station that loves Bucks. About to play you Oasis a little by little. The latest news with Liam Gallagher. He's moved to the Cotswolds, apparently. Yeah, like every other A-lister. What happened? Did someone discover I've discovered a place called the Cotswolds. It's in England. Let's go there. And all the A-lists have gone there. I don't know. Anyway, Liam Gallagher's there. And he was asked, how have the neighbours been? And he said, oh, they're lovely. They're all bringing me like scones and baked goods and stuff like that. Which is, it's just a slight change, you know, rock and roll star, mate. I'm mad for it. What are you mad for, Liam? Scones and baked goods. I love a donut. It's just anyway, here they are, Oasis. Little by little in your Bucks update for six. That's on the way next.

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2: With your Bucks update, I'm Joshua Smith. A Conservative member of Buckinghamshire Council said he took great exception to comments made by a Liberal Democrat councillor, Susan Morgan. Councillor Tett said the normal protocol was for matters to be raised by residents from another area to be referred to their ward councillors. He accused Councillor Morgan of trying to score cheap, quite nasty political points and said neither he nor fellow ward member Councillor Simon Rouse was aware of any such communication. Thames Valley Police releasing images of a bike officers would like information of in connection with a murder in Milton Keynes. Officers were called to Bradwell Common by South Central Ambulance Service after they attended and found the victim, Faris Kapanga Fakir, aged 18, with injuries believed to be stab wounds, where he was taken to hospital and later died. And hard standing laid without permission on Buckinghamshire land has been ordered to be ripped up amid council concerns about harm to the greenbelt and protected trees. Buckinghamshire Council issued an enforcement notice concerning land north of 22 Chapel Road in Flagwell Heath. The authority said the hard standing represented inappropriate development that was harmful to the greenbelt and conflicted with the aim of protecting its openness and permanence. Your latest weather's on the way next after the national headlines.
3: Andy Burnham's welcome to Volodymyr Zelensky to the UK.
4: We know your fight is vital for our security, but this is also something that we feel in our gut. We do not like injustice in this country. We don't like to see innocent people suffering. So we are with you.

0: The whole country is with you.
1: He says having the Ukrainian president as his first visitor was an intentional and symbolic step. The funeral director, who kept bodies and gave people the wrong ashes, has apologised while on his way into courts. 48-year-old Robert Bush from Otley in West Yorkshire has pleaded guilty to 67 offences and is due to be sentenced this week. And a pro-Palestine protester who climbed Big Ben barefoot and sat there for 17 hours has been handed a suspended prison sentence. Daniel Day, who's 30, triggered a major emergency services response and caused road closures around Westminster when he scaled the London landmark. That's the latest from Radio News Hub. I'm Holly Hughes.
2: Weather. With Radley Aylesbury. Try the Radley experience, whatever the weather.
3: Temperatures dropping overnight to 15 degrees across Buckinghamshire with some cloudy spells and some clear night skies in some areas. Tomorrow we'll see a rise of 28 degrees with some sunny intervals.
4: Driving home with Wes.
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5: 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Right, exactly where you can find the Bucks Bear in the next few days. That's on the way. Latest one from Snow Patrol teaming up with Kylie. These alarms, and we'll start with the Four Tops. They're Loco in Acapulco.
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0: on Bucks Radio. Well, there is a heatwave on the way.
1: The Bucks Bear on the road.
2: 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Perry's. Even better.
0: So the Bucks Bear going to be out and about this week and into the weekend. Loads of different events that you'll be able to find the Bear at, including this Thursday. You've got the Animal Antics Open Day. It's going to be at Manor Farm, 10 o'clock through till 2. Brilliant little event, family-friendly community event, bringing together local people, small businesses, stallholders, supporters of the charity, and all with the wonderful animals as well. So do look out for that one. You'll also see a bear there. Not normally there, bears, but yeah, for that special occasion, you will see a bear. And then also on Saturday, the 1st of August, which I can't believe it's August this weekend, that's crazy. The Whiz Fizz Family Day is going to be at Friars Square Shopping Centre, 11 o'clock through till 3:30. Loads of arts and crafts and lively performances as well. A couple of brilliant events. You'll find out more details about them online at bucks.radio. 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
1: This boogie's in my soul. 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
0: Chugga can. Boogie's in my soul. Snoop Dogg on Bucks Radio. It's a station that loves Bucks. Latest one from them. So it's happening tonight. Oh, you're all nervous. Oh, the final of Love Island. I can't believe you're still going. How long has that been since 2023? Is it? Yeah, I thought so. It just feels like it's been going forever. But I must admit, I haven't watched any of it. Love Island is a Marmite programme. That you either love it or you absolutely hate it. I'm the latter. It's just not for me. But I know some people absolutely love it. And it's the unexpected people that makes me smile. And my mate, right, Alex, he's a hands guy. You know what I mean? He's a gardener, been a gardener for years. You know, he's like, so I mentioned Love Island to him. This is a week or so. He goes, I love it. I was like, really? What? Because now, if the dynamics, the arguments, nothing to do with the kings now. No. It's just. Yeah, it's a strange thing. Anyway, it's 9 o'clock tonight. Best of luck to the couples, I hope. I hope one of them win and they stay together for at least 2 months.

0: Sia, the greatest on Bucks Radio. It's the station that loves Bucks. I love this. The world's greatest pub is coming to Aylesbury. Yeah? Yeah, it is. It is. Because we've got tickets for you to go to the Choir of Man at the Waterside Theatre. Right? I've never heard of this before. It's basically, it's all set in the world's best pub. Yeah. Expect incredible live performances with fabulous songs from Queen, Adele, Sia, and Paul Simon, Luther Vandross. Yeah, it's a fabulous performance. It's come from the West End, and it's now on its UK tour. Olivia Award-nominated smash hit. So we've got tickets for you to go to this from Tuesday, the 1st of September, to the 5th of September. That's the date that the run is on at Aylesbury Waterside Theatre, and we've got tickets for the 2nd of September. So you'll find out more about the show and everything you need to know about grabbing those tickets online at bucks.radio. The world's best pub. You had me at that bit.
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Danny Warhol's A Bohemian Like You on Bucks Radio. It's the station that loves Bucks. Right, about to play you the latest one from Madonna, Dance Teria. I haven't seen you since the halftime show at the World Cup final, which Madonna performed in. I watched that and I thought, this is awkward. Did anybody else? There was a bit of a go, oh, it's just really weird. It felt like, maybe this is just me, you know, at Christmas where, Charlie wants the thing for Nana, and we all have to go, oh, no, this is awkward. That's how it felt to me with Justin Bieber. It's just my opinion. Here's Madonna. Talk about

0: Fleetwood Mac, Big Love. They're playing table tennis in the park. That's all that's happened there. That is your lot from me. Have yourself a fabulous Monday evening. Enjoy Love Island if that's your thing. And I will catch you tomorrow at 3. Ben's back in from 6 a.m. And the wonderful Hannah looking after things for Naif from 10.
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2: A man who climbed Big Ben and sat there for 17 hours in a pro-Palestine protest has been handed a suspended sentence. 30-year-old Daniel Day met his supporters outside Southwark Crown Court.
3: Well, if it's not obvious, I think I'd go to prison. So that's the result. But yeah, so result, not in prison, happy with that.
2: The court heard how Day cost the taxpayer at least £92,000 as he refused to come down and live-streamed his protest on Instagram. The thoughts of the Prince and Princess of Wales are with everyone affected by the devastating wildfires across France, Spain and the UK. That's in a message from William on social media. He added that the blazes are a stark reminder of the challenges posed by an increasingly extreme climate. A week after entering Downing Street, Andy Burnham has welcomed his first international visitor.
4: Vladimir, you are the first leader I have welcomed in person since taking office, and that is no accident. It is intended to send a very clear message. We are with Ukraine 100%. I am personally with you 100%. Mr. President.
2: The Prime Minister and Ukrainian President were addressing British and Ukrainian troops at Portsmouth Naval Base in Hampshire. A care worker who took degrading pictures of dementia patients and sent them on Snapchat has been sentenced. 28-year-old Kiara Corvin has been handed a probation order and given 100 hours of community service. She committed the offences while working as a healthcare assistant at Craigavon Area Hospital. And the King's right-hand man, Sir Clive Alderton, has announced he'll retire next year, 20 years after joining the royal household. Sir Clive, who's the King and Queen's principal private secretary, will step down from his role coinciding with his 60th birthday in May. That's the latest from Radio News Hub. I'm Holly Hughes.
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2: French President Emmanuel Macron has urged fire crews to stay strong. It says they battled to bring a monster wildfire under control. On a visit to a coordination centre for the massive firefighting effort in southwest France, Mr. Macron heard how the fire burned through an area four times the size of Paris. Andy Burnham's welcomed Volodymyr Zelensky to the UK.
3: We know your fight is vital for our security, but this is also something that we feel in our gut. We do not like injustice in this country. We don't like to see innocent people suffering. So we are with you.
2: He says having the Ukrainian president as his first visitor was an intentional and symbolic step. The Prime Minister is also calling for cross-party talks on social care reform. A pro-Palestine protester who climbed Big Ben barefoot and sat there for 17 hours has been handed a suspended prison sentence. Daniel Day, who's 30, triggered a major emergency services response and caused road closures around Westminster when he scaled the London landmark. A former Royal Navy officer jailed for life for the murder of two young men has been found guilty of sexually assaulting four others. It includes a 14-year-old. Alan Grimson was sentenced in 2001 for the murders of Nicholas Wright, a sailor, and Sean Jenkins in the late 1990s. And average income tax is set to go up by £640 next year, and 1 million more people will be paying it.
4: It affects everyone across all different sort of age groups areas that they live in. When it comes to things like the higher and the additional rate of income tax, we see a higher proportion of people in London and the South East paying that. But at the same time, you still get an increase of, you still find 14.4% of people in the North East paying those levels.
2: That's Benjamin Elks from the Taxpayers Alliance. The figures from them come as Andy Burnham's U-turned on increasing tax-free personal allowance. That's the latest from Radio News Hub. I'm Holly Hughes.
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2: Equalities Minister Bridget Phillipson has been appointed Labour Party chairwoman by Andy Burnham. Announcing her appointment, the Prime Minister says she'll make sure the Labour Party is match fit for the next election. Armed officers will be deployed for the UK's largest Pride festival. It's following the attack on Berlin's Pride events. Defence Secretary Wes Streeting has condemned the absolutely horrific van and stabbing attack in the German capital that left one person dead and injured at least 29 others. A man who climbed Big Ben and sat there for 17 hours in a pro-Palestine protest has been handed a suspended sentence. 30-year-old Daniel Day met his supporters outside Southwark Crown Court.
3: Well, if it's not obvious, I think I'd prison. So that's the result. But yeah, so result, not in prison, happy with that.
2: The court heard how Day cost the taxpayer at least £92,000 as he refused to come down and live-streamed his protest on Instagram. A 28-year-old care worker has been sentenced after taking degrading pictures of dementia patients. Chiara Corvin sent out the images on Snapchat. She's been handed a probation order and given 100 hours of community service. One of the affected family members is Shirley Adamson.
4: Now live every day with the thoughts that our loved ones had no way of saying or showing how much of the fear or pain that she caused lingered with them in their final days.
2: And farming leaders are calling for measures to improve resilience to climate change. It comes as the hot, dry conditions have led to early harvests this year. Meanwhile, heat health alerts for much of the UK have been upgraded to amber as the UK's fourth heatwave of the year looms. That's the latest from Radio News Hub. I'm Holly Hughes.
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2: Police are conducting inquiries into an image shared on social media after Reform UK reported Green Party leader Zach Polanski over a picture on his Instagram. The image, which was subsequently unshared from Mr. Polanski's account, featured a man wearing a black T-shirt with the message, "We're only making plans for Nigel," and an image of a guillotine. Mr. Farage has called for Mr. Polanski to be arrested. Prime Minister Andy Burnham has been in talks with Ukrainian President Volodymyr Zelensky.
3: I thought I would get on well with him, and I did. We got on very well indeed, and this is going to be a close partnership. I intend to visit soon, and we will build this, and we will work through the different issues that President Zelensky has, many of which we've gone into today.
2: The pair met at HM Naval Base in Portsmouth. French President Emmanuel Macron has urged fire crews to stay strong. This as they battle to bring a monster wildfire under control. On a visit to a coordination centre for the massive firefighting effort in southwest France, Mr. Macron heard how the fire burned through an area four times the size of Paris and forced 220,000 people to flee their homes. And it's Marine Week.
4: We have a huge amount of incredible marine life around the UK. People think that you often have to go abroad to see amazing animals and whales and dolphins, but actually we have a huge amount of that in our waters around our island nations. So you can see whales, you can see dolphins, you can see porpoises, seabirds on their incredible journeys around our coasts.
2: That's Danielle Clifford, a marine conservation officer from the Wildlife Trusts. They're encouraging everyone to take simple steps to reduce their impact on the ocean this week. That's the latest from Radio News Hub. I'm Holly Hughes.
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3: Come with me, please, sir.
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I told her, I ain't so sure about this place. It's hard to play a gig in this town, keep a straight face. It seems like everybody's got a plan.

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2: Nigel Farage is calling for Green Party leader Zach Polanski to be arrested. It's after an image on Polanski's Instagram showed a man with a T-shirt reading, "We're only making plans for Nigel," followed by an image of a guillotine. Police are conducting inquiries after a report was made by Reform UK. Equalities Minister Bridget Phillipson has been appointed Labour Party chairwoman by Andy Burnham. Announcing her appointment, the Prime Minister says she'll make sure the Labour Party is match fit for the next election. Armed officers will be deployed for the UK's largest Pride festival. It's following the attack on Berlin's Pride event. Defence Secretary Wes Streeting has condemned the absolutely horrific fan and stabbing attack in the German capital. That left one person dead and injured at least 29 others. The thoughts of the Prince and Princess of Wales are with everyone affected by the wildfires across France, Spain and the UK. That's in a message from William on social media. He added that the blazes are a stark reminder of the challenges posed by an increasingly extreme climate. Persistent money troubles have been linked to faster brain ageing. The effect's stronger for people who've had disadvantaged childhoods and a bigger genetic risk of Alzheimer's. Jax Wells is from University College London who did the research. He says it calls for social change.
3: What we show is that those are not only individual responsibilities, these are social responsibilities. Whether we protect people or not, whether we have a life course that is smooth or not. So I would say these are food for thought to know what kind of society we want to live in.
2: And Marine Week is underway. Danielle Clifford is from the Wildlife Trusts. She explains why it's so important.
4: 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Every second breath you breathe comes from the ocean. 95% of the UK's imports and exports come from our seas. Every single plug goes back to our seas.
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2: Police are conducting inquiries into an image shared on social media after Reform UK reported Green Party leader Zach Polanski over a picture on his Instagram. The image, which was subsequently unshared from Mr. Polanski's accounts, featured a man wearing a black T-shirt with the message, "We're only making plans for Nigel," and an image of a guillotine. Mr. Farage has called for Mr. Polanski to be arrested. Prime Minister Andy Burnham has been in talks with Ukrainian President Volodymyr Zelensky.
3: I thought I would get on well with him, and I did. We got on very well indeed, and this is going to be a close partnership. I intend to visit soon, and we will build this, and we will work through the different issues that President Zelensky has, many of which we've gone into today.
2: The pair met at HM Naval Base in Portsmouth. French President Emmanuel Macron has urged fire crews to stay strong. This as they battled to bring a monster wildfire under control. On a visit to a coordination centre for the massive firefighting effort in southwest France, Mr. Macron heard how the fire burned through an area four times the size of Paris and forced 220,000 people to flee their homes. And it's Marine Week.
4: We have a huge amount of incredible marine life around the UK. People think that you often have to go abroad to see amazing animals and whales and dolphins, but actually we have a huge amount of that in our waters around our island nations. So you can see whales, you can see dolphins, you can see porpoises, seabirds on their incredible journeys around our coasts.
2: That's Danielle Clifford, a marine conservation officer from the Wildlife Trusts. They're encouraging everyone to take simple steps to reduce their impact on the ocean this week. That's the latest from Radio News Hub. I'm Holly Hughes.
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2: Nigel Farage is calling for Green Party leader Zach Polanski to be arrested. It's after an image on Polanski's Instagram showed a man with a T-shirt reading, "We're only making plans for Nigel," followed by an image of a guillotine. Police are conducting inquiries after a report was made by Reform UK. Equalities Minister Bridget Phillipson has been appointed Labour Party chairwoman by Andy Burnham. Announcing her appointment, the Prime Minister says she'll make sure the Labour Party is match fit for the next election. Armed officers will be deployed for the UK's largest Pride Festival. It's following the attack on Berlin's Pride event. Defence Secretary Wes Streeting has condemned the absolutely horrific fan and stabbing attack in the German capital. That left one person dead and injured at least 29 others. The thoughts of the Prince and Princess of Wales are with